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And even though I try to call, better late than not at all, wonder why you still put up with me.

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0: 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But here we are again.
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You cross the line 100 times, overriding wrongs and rights. 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

0: 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What you've done to me? 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What you've done to me?
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1: Und auch dies ist Megapop. Nonstop die beste niederländische Musik. Studio NL. 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Oh.

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In much the same way, your emotions can be your own greatest enemy. Or under control, your emotions can make you healthier and happier and improve the lives of people around you.

0: 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Cause, effect. Cause, effect. Cause, effect. Cause, effect. Cause, effect.
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